0: WBCN, who's this?
1: Hey, this is Brad. This is Brad.
0: Now, who's your favorite artist? Who do you want to hear?
1: Well, my favorite artist right now is Fatboy Slim. That guy kicks ass.
0: How tremendous is Fatboy Slim?
1: The band of the 90s, if you want to call it a band, because it's a one-man name.
0: Wow. Fatboy, and you want to hear that new Fatboy song?
1: Absolutely.
0: Which one?
1: The it's Funk Soul Brother. Check it out.
0: Sing it. I don't know which one.
1: Right about now. The Funk Soul Brother. Check it out now.

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Get your car out of that gear.

Oh please, we ain't got no peas, because we spent all our money on some OCDs. It's like, oh please, we ain't got no peas, because we spent all our money on some OCDs. We're saying, oh please, we ain't got no peas, because we spent all our money on some OCDs. We got some old Jay-Z's, couple ODBs, place them up in perfect

0: please. We ain't got no peace because we spent all our money on some OCDs. It's like, oh please, we ain't got no peace because we spent all our money on some OCDs. We're saying, oh please, we ain't got no peace because we spent all our money on some OCDs. We got some OJZs, couple ODBs, place them up in perfect order because my OCD.
1: Yo,

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We got some OJZs, couple ODBs, played some up in perfect order, because my OCDs.

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It's like, oh please, we ain't got no peace, because we spent all that money on some OCDs. Got some OJZs, couple ODBs, place them up in perfect order, because my OCD won't let me keep it.

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2: 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Yes, yes. Now, which is it?
1: I'm sure of it.

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It's a neighborly day in this beauty wood, a neighborly day for a beauty, would you be mine? Could you be mine? I have always wanted to have a neighbor just like you. I've always wanted to live in a neighborhood with you. So let's make the most of this beautiful day. 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Could you be mine? Won't you be my neighbor? Won't you please? Won't you please? Please won't you be my neighbor?

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0: percentage of the show would I be taking?
1: Fair enough. 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I'd give you 7. We could shake and make it happen.
0: I wasn't born this morning. 18 would be just fine.
1: Why not just

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1: Yeah.
0: Are y'all ready to get down?
1: Yeah,
0: boy, I cannot wait to blow my horn in here tonight.
1: Oh, man.
0: Come on, come on, y'all. Let's get on this train. Yeah. This train is ready to roll.
1: Yeah. Yeah. John, no,
0: we got to get out of here.
1: Okay.
0: Get down and blow.
1: Yeah.
0: Wait a minute, wait a minute, hold it. All aboard the Soul Funky Train.

After all these many years, I think the time has come today. Brothers, if we look closely for a moment and dig the struggle for liberation, there's someone who's been there with us, and she's been there whatever the situation. This someone has at times been all we ever had. She's seen good days with us, brothers, but we know that most have been mighty bad. So fine that her beauty is felt in the sound of a whisper. It's time for us to say right on to you, beautiful black sister. As a girl, you live kind of rough in this jungle that we've all been placed. It seems that boys can't get enough when they discover so many different types of rape. In society, you drown in bitterness while trying to TCB. Your beauty ignored because it doesn't exist, according to TV. Watching brothers with hate-filled eyes as they go the other way. Some for reasons of real love, some because of what you say. But sometimes you have a message that for some brothers is mighty hard to take. I'm just as much man as you are words that can make your man hate. To you, beautiful black sister, be what you

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We must not let our children hide. Girl, we must not let our children die. The time is now, let us unite. Together we

bastards can't push us around. You want to fight? I'll take you on.